take it to the flow now, ooh. 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

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Oh my, my, oh my, my love, I take one look at you, you're taking me out.

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1: Oh my God, Becky, look at her butt. It is so big. She looks like one of those rap guys' girlfriends. But, you know, who understands those rap guys? They only talk to her because she looks like a total prostitute, okay? I mean, her butt is just so

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1: 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Don't you know it's hard to keep a good woman?

think about the generations and to say we want to make it a better place for our children and our children's children so that they know it's a better world for them and think if they can make it a better place.